0: And one day, your name didn't make me smile anymore. I lost you. But I found me. So, I went.
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0: this smile anymore. 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

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Don't go anywhere. Hang out with me hasta las 3 de la tarde. We'll be playing more of your favorite artists del pop latino y más. Y en este viernes, el inicio del fin de semana, let's get into some saludos. Starting off from Facebook, Maria says she's excited because this weekend, not only is it her nephew Juan's birthday, but it's also her brother Raul's. So a big happy birthday to Juan and Raul. And I want to give a special shout out, unos saludos, to one of my coworkers here. Saludos a Carla de Telemundo. She is super nice, super helpful, and more importantly, thanks for being you. Reach out to us on Facebook and Instagram, Bajo Ritmo 107.9 FM, and get your saludos in. Tulsa, don't go anywhere. Tocando la música que tú quieres escuchar. 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
1: 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Y siempre mantente atento a las alertas oficiales and act immediately if a warning is issued. Prepararte hoy puede salvar tu vida. So remember, during this tornado season, be aware and prepare. Make sure to have different ways of getting your alerts. No nomás usas las sirenas de afuera. So let's be safe durante esta temporada. Now, let's get back to the music. More of your favorite artists are coming up. Keep it here. No le cambies. Estás escuchando a Ritmo 107.9.

What's going on, guys? It's your boy, Hugo. Thanks for keeping it here on Ritmo. Don't forget, acompáñame hasta las 3 de la tarde. We'll be playing more of your favorite artists, del pop latino y más. Don't forget, follow us on Facebook and Instagram, bajo Ritmo 107.9 FM. That way you can stay in touch with us and watch for our different promotions, the hottest news, and even the newest songs to come out. Hit me up on our text line, 918-878-7000. 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Tulsa, don't go anywhere. Tocando la música que tú quieres escuchar. 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

Amigos, es Hugo, y estás escuchando lo mejor de la música latina on the one and only station that plays the best Latin hits here in Tulsa. Somos Ritmo 107.9. Y en este viernes, let's get into some tech news. So, just a heads up, this next story might give some people some goosebumps, or might gross them out just a little bit. But researchers at the University of Southern Denmark have developed a soft-crawling robot with a kirigami-inspired skin que se puede mover without legs by mimicking the way snakes and other limbless animals travel across challenging terrain. Y la manera de cómo se puede mover este robot es porque usa la presión de aire. The robot uses inflatable soft actuators and a flexible kirigami skin with asymmetric friction to crawl forward, rotate in place, and make controlled turns. Equipped with onboard proximity sensors and a human-machine interface, it can detect obstacles and adjust its movement in tiempo real, making it suitable for navigating confined and unstructured environments. The bio-inspired design could support future applications in search and rescue, along with environmental monitoring and industrial inspections, where traditional wheeled or legged robots might struggle. So, I'm not gonna lie. Estaba viendo unos videos de este robot, and for some reason, my mind went to, okay, these robots are gonna start taking over the planet. Why are they crawling towards me? That type of scenario. Am I overreacting? Hit me up on Facebook as Hey, It's Hugo, and on Instagram as Hugo on Ritmo, and let me know. And that has been your tech news for today here on Ritmo. Don't go anywhere. More of your favorite artists are coming up. Tulsa, no le cambies. Estás escuchando La Casa de la Música Latina. 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

estás escuchando lo mejor de la música latina on the one and only station that plays the best Latin hits. You're listening to Ritmo 1079. Amigos, it's Hugo, and thanks for hanging. Now it's time for one of my favorite segments, You Go with Hugo. What part of the world are we going to today? And on this Friday, let's hop on a plane and head on down to somewhere tropical. Today, we're going to be visiting La Ciudad de Nassau, Bahamas. So August is still technically in summer, so you're going to have some very warm ocean temperatures. And though in las tardes, there might be some rain showers and higher humidity, this is common during the summer rainy season. So get out your pen and paper. Here are some spots that caught my eye that you can go and check out while you're down there in Nassau, Bahamas. Up first, let's check out the beaches and water parks. Cable Beach is a stunning stretch of white sand located about 15 minutos por carro from downtown Nassau. This is great for swimming when crowds thin out on the weekdays. Next, Cabbage Beach, located on Paradise Island, popular for the soft sand and turquoise water, easily reached via a short bridge from the city center. Aquaventure at Atlantis. Now this is a massive 14-pool water park on Paradise Island, and it features some high-speed water slides and even a lazy river. Now, if you want to go out and about, and especially for the people that like to learn about the history of places they go and visit, I got you covered. Make sure and check out Arawak Cay, also known as the Fish Fry. This colorful seaside area, 1 mile from downtown Nassau, is ideal for trying French conch salad and local Bahamian dishes. Next, Queen's Staircase. And this is a historic 66-step limestone staircase carved by enslaved people in the late 18th century, surrounded by lush green foliage. Y finalmente, para los papás y las personas mayores de edad, housed in the historic Buena Vista Estate located downtown, John Watling's Distillery offers small-batch rum tastings and even an estate tour. So if you want to check out a tropical paradise, or maybe you want to get unas vacaciones más antes de que se termine el verano, make sure and add Nassau, Bahamas to your list of places to travel to. And who knows, tal vez los topemos ahí in Cabbage Beach. And if we do, say hey, it's Hugo. Reach out on Facebook and Instagram, Bajo Ritmo 107.9 FM, and tell me where you want to go. You never know. I could talk about it here on You Go with Hugo. Coming up next, more of your favorite artists del pop latino y más. Tulsa, don't go anywhere. Estás escuchando La Casa de la Música Latina. 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

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La mejor inversión esta temporada es tu seguridad. Un plan familiar, un refugio identificado, and having a kit ready can make a difference. Don't wait for the storm. Anticipate, prepare, protect yourself. During this severe weather season, keep an eye in the sky and make sure you have different ways of receiving alerts. Puede ser por el radio, televisión, o por tu celular móvil. So recuerda, stay weather aware esta temporada. Now, let's get back to the hits. Tocando la música que tú quieres escuchar. Dulce, you're listening to Ritmo 107.9.

Tocando lo mejor del pop latino y más. You're listening to Ritmo. What's up, guys? It's Hugo. Now, it's time for the music showdown. Let's see which two songs are going to go head-to-head. So here are the rules of how this segment is going to work. You're going to be voting on which one of the two is more popular. So make sure and get your phones out. Marca o envía tu mensaje de texto al 918-878-7000. And up first on this Friday, released back in el año 2021. This song is featured on their album called Chino y Nacho is Back. Y estos venezolanos have released songs like Me Voy Enamorando, Andas en Mi Cabeza, Mi Niña Bonita, and this next song. With over 81 million views on YouTube, here is Chino y Nacho, Raro.

and going up against that song. This song was released within this last year, and it was featured on his album called Dulces. This Mexican-American is a singer and songwriter. He started writing songs and playing guitar desde pequeño, inspired by Mexican artists like Sin Bandera. He first gained recognition in 2023 with his viral TikTok hit La Víctima and La Diabla, teaming up with Manuel Turizo with over 591 million views on YouTube. Here is Javi en Privado.

0: And there you have it. Chino y Nacho with their song Raro, going up against Javi and Manuel Turizo and their song En Privado. What a way to kick off the weekend on this Friday. Now I want to know, which song is your favorite?
1: Get out your phones. Llama o envía tu mensaje de texto al 918-878-7000 and let me know your thoughts. And close to the end of the hour, tendremos los resultados de este head-to-head of this music showdown.
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What's going on, mi gente? It's your boy Hugo. Y antes de que me despide, en este viernes, let's go over today's head-to-head music showdown. Earlier, we had a Chino y Nacho with their song Raro, going up against Javi with Manuel Turizo and their song En Privado. This is a star-studded music showdown en este viernes. 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

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Have a fun and safe weekend. 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That way you stay up to date on all the stuff that we're posting. 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Baja nuestra aplicación, Unidos Acá, and stream us anytime, anyplace, anywhere. We're literally in the palm of your hand. And if you guys ever want to see what's going on behind the scenes in front of the mic, follow me on Instagram as Hugo on Ritmo and on Facebook as Hey, It's Hugo. 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Súbele, estás escuchando a Ritmo 107.9.

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